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0: with Johnson Boy out of Lincoln, 7922. Yeah, Hill, 7922. 175 Lost Arrow.
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0: serve anyone.
1: City on ramp to 41 southbound from Johnson. It was Captain Truck Fleet R. Robert Y. Young, 1482 RY, 1482 on ramp to 41 southbound from Johnson. Driver will be waiting at Blimkey's. I will be 10-8 status 1.

2695 with two males, two DTI, a log three male. 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
0: Take a short 203, transferring 1-2 upon Memorial, and then did you copy clearing 598?
1: Affirmative.
0: I'm not counting it. Mad 1.
1: That's Mad 1.
0: We're out at St. Agnes.
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1: Set the M1 to 1002 to read the street in vest number 13, male, bell, right, at birth.
0: Yeah, 10-4.
2: Yeah,

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in the area. We just took a reckless Highway 26 northbound. There's a blue Dodge Ram all up the roadway. Hard time staying in the lane of traffic.

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2: 725, I copied part of that reckless complaint. 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
1: 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Coming up to T-Tom.
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1: 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I believe the vehicle's coming up on me right now.
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0: Union Nora 2302, UN 2302. And if you could advise the caller just to continue, I'll get a hold of them if you have their contact info.
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0: 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Ready for check.
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1: Respond to the Stanton Street Estates at 341 Stanton Street. The caller states that he was drilling and had a water main.
0: Send for him. 563, I can take that. I'm just on the road.
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0: Meridian 74, if you can head to Enora 9232 Willow Lane Beach Road, 9232 Willow Lane Beach Road. This is a call from a male subject. He states that his brother-in-law, Joseph Blanick, is currently on the property without permission. Joseph called to complain and then said, guess where I'm at. Does have a history of 1096 issues. Does own weapons, not sure if he has anything on him at all. He might be driving a Toyota Highlander, silver in color. The caller would like him moved along and told not to come back.
1: Terrified, I know I've been that way after this reckless.
0: Copy, Sheriff, bye-bye.

0: 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Female's 2 weeks on the ground. 78-year-old female, unconscious breathing.
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0: Right, copy.

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It was Johnson. Eastbound at 41. Comes back down that blue Chevy Camaro out of Illinois.

Yep, Chair 59. He may be driving a Toyota Highlander silver in color. I'm not sure if that was confirmed.

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0: 10 for Sheriff Edmund.

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0: 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It is northbound at Z. 10 minutes ago.
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0: 36.
1: 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Speak with the complainant there in reference to a subject that was taking pictures of her residence a couple days ago. 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
0: Lightfire also first responders, be advised per deputy on scene. They believe he's still in a seizure state. He's not currently seizing. However, he is unconscious and not responding.
1: 202 acknowledges, thank you.

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It's a 2022 Subaru in the turn lane. They're contacting AAA.

0: 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BBG, 6280. 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
1: Can you start me a lost property complaint at 204, 344 Polk Street, apartment 204, Stephen Charles?
0: Copy. Sheriff 74, reckless. Pass along from Dodge, eastbound on 67 from Arrow Lane, North Hyundai. Plate Adam, X-ray Mary, 6850, varying speeds, cut off semi, swerving

both staff, RPU is willing to make a statement, but they continued on 41, no longer following

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Thank you.

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0: I copy, and thanks, Cindy. 72 follow-up, can you put me back on that crash again? 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
1: Are you able to head up to W and Steel? 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
0: Sure.
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0: Can you place Ripon Med 1 on a transfer from Ripon Hospital to Eden Vista and Ripon, and you can place the Cinerel right away to the hospital?
1: 10-4.

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0: We'll be out of Ripon Hospital.

I'll be responding to a suspicious person at the gas station on School Street, I'm sorry.

0: SSR-203, en route to the Oakfield BP. Can you repeat the address, please?
1: Affirmative, it's going to be 127 East Church Street between North 1st Street and North 2nd Street. The officer on scene did state that the female is now awake and responding.
0: Copy, 127 East Church, female is now awake and alert and oriented.
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1: Hey, this is Boy David Victor 2905 BTV 2905. Front passenger side damage. We'll probably, we'll get a tow.
0: Confirming we need a tow for the Boy David Victor series.
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0: 10-4.
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0: the letters. They're stepped
1: on. Hey, Charles Edward. We're going to be trying to move the vehicles to the parking lot of the Radisson.
0: Copy. State unit calling, go ahead. To assist or take a crash at Rolling Meadows and Military. All of our city units are tied up. Rolling Meadows and Military have a sheriff unit on scene.
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0: 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Hasn't heard from. The last time she was heard from was 2 days ago.
1: 10-4.
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1: Fond du Lac in Maine with North Carolina. Not sure what kind of plate. 408-49-642. 408-49-642. North Carolina. Fond du Lac in Maine.
0: Copy.
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1: 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For Green Lake County?
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0: Main in Watertown, two vehicle accident, Mazda Camry, trying to pull into the shell.
1: Number 76.
0: Number 76.

Willow Creek Road, northbound by Flint. There's a mobile home park on the side of the road. All four tires are gone, partially in the roadway.

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0: 151 northbound in Sill, New York. King Paul Young, 9842, KQI 9842.
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I'm on Waupun west of Avoca with Wisconsin Autoplate. 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Adam Edward Mary 8571.

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There's juveniles on the roadway.

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1: 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The only ones evacuated currently are from 427. They do say that the house is separated on the inside, except for in the basement.

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0: Highway KK eastbound to Highway 4449 with a 2,000-ton Toyota Camry, green in color. I was driving 10 miles an hour in the 55-mile-an-hour zone. License plate Adam Victor Union, 5586. Complaining almost crashed into them. They're requesting contact as well. Ripon 564, copy.
1: I copy.
2: Number 3, you can clear me status 1.
0: Number 393,

0: 9 to find like dispatch.
1: 589.
0: Nothing was found at 427. The smoke alarm, CO detector. Went in with two different meters.
1: I copy, and just confirming 589 is on scene.
0: 589 is on scene. We're all clearing. All WAPON units are clearing, nothing found.

0: dispatch, Waupun 591 and 592 are clearing the scene and returning to the station.
1: I copy.